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0: Louisiana's only classic rock station, 97.7 ZOW. It's Clinton, the Bill's Heating Studio, coming your way at 9 o'clock, the Night School of Rock. So which Queen song could have, in theory, been a John Deacon solo song? Think about it. We'll tell you. 9 o'clock, the Night School of Rock. 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
3: 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So, you know, all the members of Queen wrote songs. They all had at least one big hit. Most of them had a couple. John Deacon, the bass player of Queen, wrote another one, Bites the Dust. He also wrote, by the way, You're My Best Friend. Deacon was influenced heavily by the band Chic. The song Good Times, after Deacon got to spend some time hanging out with Chic and their amazing bass player, Bernard Edwards. Now, on another one, Bites the Dust, Deacon played almost all of the instruments on the track. He did lead and rhythm guitars, bass, reverse piano, and some additional percussion. Brian May did add a little guitar. Roger Taylor played the drum loop, and of course, you know, Freddie sang the song, right? It's Queen, Another One Bites the Dust, 97.7 ZOW. Class is dismissed.

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Summer Block Party Weekend brought to you by Dooley Depot. Also by St. Joe County Parks. 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

0: 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Well, guess what? 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

0: 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Summer Block Party Weekend. It's Clint in the Bill's Heating Studio. On the calendar, it was this date in 1997 that Elvis Presley was named the world's best-selling dead rock star. That was 20 years after his death. 1995, the earliest known recording of Mick Jagger and Keith Richards was sold at auction for $85,425. Recorded in 1961, one of those kind of a demo thing, I think. Today's birthday, Klaus Meine, original lead singer of the Scorpions, was born on this date in 1948. Robert Steinhardt of Kansas, born on this date in 1950. And Paul Weller from The Jam, born on this date, 1958.
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Seriously, everywhere I go, it's another detour. Jeez, I'm still trying to get to where I want to go. 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

0: 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Hey, it's Clint in the Bill's Heating Studio. 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
6: Partly sunny and a warm one today. We're expecting high temperatures this afternoon around 85 degrees with light winds. Tonight, temperatures stay right around 60 for the overnight low with partly cloudy skies. And then for tomorrow, partly to mostly cloudy skies, slight chance of a shower, high temperatures at 83. I'm Chief Meteorologist Carrie Pujol.
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0: 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We're going to announce our latest winner later on today. 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W-A-R. 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
10: Partly sunny and a warm one today. We're expecting high temperatures this afternoon around 85 degrees with light winds. Tonight, temperatures stay right around 60 for the overnight low with partly cloudy skies. And then for tomorrow, partly to mostly cloudy skies, slight chance of a shower, high temperatures at 83. I'm Chief Meteorologist Carrie Pujol.
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12: Partly sunny and a warm one today. We're expecting high temperatures this afternoon around 85 degrees with light winds. Tonight, temperatures stay right around 60 for the overnight low with partly cloudy skies. And then for tomorrow, partly to mostly cloudy skies, slight chance of a shower, high temperatures at 83. I'm Chief Meteorologist Carrie Pujol.
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17: Partly sunny and a warm one today. We're expecting high temperatures this afternoon around 85 degrees with light winds. Tonight, temperatures stay right around 60 for the overnight low with partly cloudy skies. And then for tomorrow, partly to mostly cloudy skies, slight chance of a shower, high temperatures at 83. I'm Chief Meteorologist Carrie Pujol.
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0: tickets for Get the Let Out, a celebration of the mighty Zep coming at you, Four Winds Casino. Looking for caller number 9. 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
0: Well, you are caller number 9.
1: Oh, fantastic.
2: Woo.
1: I love Led Zeppelin. I can't wait.
0: Awesome. Yeah, you got those tickets for Get the Let Out coming at you, the Silver Creek Event Center, Four Winds Casino, New Buffalo, on August 14th.
1: That's awesome. That's a great birthday present.
0: Oh, is that your birthday?
1: The 5th is.
0: Very cool. Well, congratulations. Tell everybody who just made you a winner.
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Welcome back to the work week. Hope you had a good holiday weekend. We finally got some nice weather Sunday late afternoon, and yesterday was great. It was hot out yesterday. Now here's Journey, Wheel in the Sky, 97.7 ZOW.

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Come on, 60? 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

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So according to Stone Gossard, Pearl Jam does have a new drummer, but they're going to keep it secret until their appearance at Ohana Fest in September.

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97.7 ZOW, your AC/DC ticket headquarters. First, got to say a big congratulations to Roger Hoskins of Niles. He is our latest winner. He's got those tickets for AC/DC at Notre Dame on September 4th. Congrats, Roger Hoskins from Niles. But we still have more tickets to give away, so more chances for you to get qualified. 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

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Yeah!

0: 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Happy 78th to the legendary, iconic Stevie Nicks. Hey, it's Brad King. Happy Tuesday. Yes, today is a Tuesday. Probably feels like a Monday for you, but it is definitely Tuesday. Big thanks to Old School Tile for keeping us commercial free for the past 97 minutes. 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

0: 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I'll get that on. 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

877-ZOW, your AC/DC ticket headquarters. Big congratulations to Roger Hoskins of Niles. He is our latest winner. He's got a pair of tickets for AC/DC at Notre Dame Stadium, September 4th. We've got lots more to give away, lots more chances to qualify. You got five times every weekday, 7:15, 11:15, 1:15, 4:15, and 7:15 p.m. So the word right now is smash. S-M-A-S-H, smash. Text that in right now to 574-247-2192. Once again, the word is smash. S-M-A-S-H. Text that in to 574-247-2192. 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

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Going to be hot and sunny for most of this week. Temps in the mid-80s today. That is the case for the next several days. So summer, unofficially or not.

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0: 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Sweet Child O' Mine. Hey, it's Brad King. Happy Tuesday. Yes, today is Tuesday. Hope the holiday weekend was great for you. Weather was, it was okay. Of course, it's kind of rainy. We had some rain on Friday and then on Saturday and Sunday morning. But finally, late Saturday afternoon, finally sun came out, and all day yesterday was nice and sunny and hot. So hope you got to enjoy some of it at least. Big congratulations to Roger Hoskins. I know he is enjoying the fact that he is our latest winner for those AC/DC tickets. Frank Gasco is in next. He's got your next chance to get qualified at 4:15. Clint Marshall have another shot at 7:15. And Frank's got your Chew It Chew celebrating the birthday of the one and only Stevie Nicks today. Coming up next on Michiana's only classic rock station, 97.7 ZOW.
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3: 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Got your car connection to it too for you right now. It was on this day in 1948, Stevie Nicks is born, Stephanie Lynn Nicks in Phoenix, Arizona. Stand back. Here's the lady. It's 97.7 ZOW.

97.7 ZOW celebrating the birthday of Stevie Nicks with your Car Connection 2 at 2. Man, hey, I got to tell you, dude, Stevie Nicks, smoke show to this day. Me and RGM was just talking about her this weekend. Big, big fans of her, man, right? You can't not be. But hey, check it out. Car Connection in Elkhart, going to be hooking you up with a new ride if you're looking for such. Head on over there to County Road 9. Danny Purton and a crew going to hook you up at 53982 County Road 9. Elkhart. Got cars, trucks, vans, motorcycles. 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It's summertime. 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
11: 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With an irreverent book, an astonishing set, and a score that's out of this netherworld, Beetlejuice is screamingly good fun.
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97.7 ZOW, Frank Gasco here in the Villa City CEO. Pink Floyd right now with Comfortably Numb. I've got a couple of liquors that used to do that to me. I've never done anything other than that, though. But, hey, that's a true story. 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

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Of course, one of my favorite bands of all time. Leonard Skinner, of course, helping shape the sound of Southern Rock and Roll. And Pearl Jam bringing along to you that sound of Washington grunge, right? That's Seattle sound. Here's Jeremy, 97.7 ZOW.

0: 97.7 ZOW, Frank Gasco here in the Bills Heating Studio. Coming up tomorrow morning, got your tickets at 10 for you for Get the Lead Out. 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

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Got the Jimi Hendrix Experience up in your speakers right now. Purple Haze. Somebody asked me the other day, Frank, do you smoke? Occasionally a Black and Mild. That's not what they were talking about. And I haven't done that in many years. So I'll just stick to my little cheap cigars and liquor every now and again. Not as often as I used to. 77.7 ZOW.

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Going to say around 4:15. 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

0: 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Frank Gasco here in the Bills Heating Studio. We've cooked up something new for you here on the station, and you know, I'm really not one to talk outside of here, I guess. I know it sounds crazy, right? But I'm kind of an introvert these years, or these last few years. But we got a great guy on our staff by the name of Rod Morgan. You may have heard of him. I'm sure you have. We are now doing the Rock Draft Podcast. 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It's where Rod interviews various members of our staff to see what their take is on a top five for different rock-related topics. Now, the newest episode, of course, top five best song lyrics that can be used as yearbook quotes. That's got Brad King and Rod Morgan a part of that. I took a listen to that over the weekend, and you know what? A lot of what they said made a whole lot of sense, man. Got a few chuckles out of that. Rod Morgan and I going to be sitting down this week, give you a podcast of the top five driving songs, rock and roll related. So put me on the spot with that. I've got a lot of cruising music, man. But stay tuned for that. 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

0: 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September 4th is when that is going to happen. 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Of course, I'm talking about AC/DC. These guys are going to blow the roof off, or maybe touchdown Jesus. 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

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If you missed out on the 4:15 word to go see these guys right here September 4th at the Notre Dame Stadium, do not be upset. Got another opportunity coming up for you tonight at 7:15 with Mr. Clint Marsh, the professor himself. Stick around, going to get you hooked up. Right now, Dirty Deeds done dirt cheap. I don't think they're as cheap as they used to be, though. 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
1: Today our story comes out of Chicagoland area, and I think we probably all know somebody that would possibly do this. 911 call come in last week. Peculiar situation. The gentleman said he had been shot upon arrival. Police found the man to have done it himself by accident. Said that he was simply trying to load his weapon and it went off in his hand. Didn't realize until about 10 or 15 minutes later he'd been shot. What? How does it take you that long? He said that he only felt the blood running down his leg, thought he'd spilled water or something. Thank God that, you know, you noticed that. I would be probably, like, on the floor rolling around. However, the man was treated and released. No charges brought about him, but I would probably never let him alone with any kind of weapon again. If his wife is listening, please hide the kitchen knives, the forks, anything that man could get a hold of. He doesn't need to be a part of any of that. 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

97.7 ZOW, the Coots Lake Brewery Company Drive at 5 is here. Speaking of Coots Lake, man, they just tapped that Maibock they've got down there. Of course, in-house brewed. Get on down there and check that out. I'll be the first one to admit I'm a domestic guy. You know, I don't like new tastes of things. Got down there this weekend for a remote. Great stuff. Also, for the non-alcoholics, got a lot of great brews as well. The root beer is what I would suggest taking home. I've now compared it to everything, and it's ruined my taste for any other root beer. It's 97.7 ZOW.

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97.7 ZOW, Frank Gasco here in the Bills Heating Studio. Foo Fighters got a new album out. Be sure to check that one out. It's called Your Favorite Toy. Not charting as well as they expected that to, but I want you to make your own opinion about that. Don't just take the word of it. You know, a lot of great tracks on that album. I would encourage you to add it to your collection. I mean, why wouldn't you? Here's my hero, 97.7 ZOW.

0: 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Thank you for joining us here in the Bills Heating Studio, man. Been a great long weekend. You know, it kind of screws up the week for you, trying to recuperate, trying to get back in the notion here. But it's all right. The workday's over. I'm going to try to get back to that normal routine tomorrow morning. Stick around. We've got a lot of good stuff on the way for you, not them. 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
13: 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In fact, it's right now. 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

97.70 W. Frank Gaskell here in the Bills Heating Studio. That tune right there always gets you pumped up. Phil Collins in the air tonight. You always got to pound on the desk, right? Or whatever's in front of you. I'm probably going to get in trouble now because Brad probably heard that down the hallway. That's okay. Don't call in and tell him I did that. Just tell him there was a loud boom in South Bend, like what the nosy neighbors pages say. 97.70 W.

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A great tune from The Who for you right now, Behind Blue Eyes. Crank this one all the way up.

97.7 ZOW. These guys, of course, on the road right now with Dorothy and Godsmack, co-headlining this tour here. If you get a chance, get on over to Godsmack's Facebook page. Give them a like and a follow. Sully, the lead singer of Godsmack, has been posting a lot of really cool backstage stuff with Stone Temple Pilots, especially. Just from, like, from the shenanigans to the setups to the guitars to the drums, everything of how they interact before the show or on the road. It's really cool. Here's Creep from STP 97.7 ZOW.

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1: 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Get ready to say goodbye for the night. Gonna go home and try to recoup some of that sleep that I didn't get over the weekend. Don't tell my boss, shh, if I sound a little off. That's okay, right? It's part of Memorial Day weekend. You always gotta get yourself back together on the first normal day back to work. Clint Marsh gonna help you out with that as well. 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Also got the Night School of Rock featuring Kyle's Automotive and Towing at 9 p.m. So stick around, and another chance for you to get entered to win AC/DC tickets coming up at 7:15. 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

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The Osbournes, Sharon, you know, Jack, those guys have announced plans for a digital avatar of Ozzy. Jack says Ozzy can live on as long as we have computers. 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